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1: Hello Fenerbahçe family, I just want to say thank you so much for the support you show me.
2: So I'm very happy to be here. I hope we can have an amazing season. Let's go.

0: Fenerbahçe'nin yeni yıldızı Mason Greenwood yarın saat 16.50'de İstanbul'da olacak.
1: Fenerbahçe family, I just want to say thank you so much for the support you showed me.
2: I hope we can have an amazing season. Let's go.
0: Fenerbahçe Mason Greenwood'a kavuşuyor. 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Mason Greenwood geçtiğimiz sezon 46 maçta 26 gol ve 11 asist yaparak adından söz ettirmişti. 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
3: Obviously, I'm very excited. It's been a long process and it's been a long journey, but I'm happy to get the deal across the line. I want to thank also the club and the president for all the hard work. It's been a lot of hard work to come to this decision today, but I'm very excited. It was a no-brainer when there was interest in me. I had my option to go there, and I fulfilled that promise. And I can't wait to join the team and to play in the stadium and to see all the new fans. It was a no-brainer when there was interest in me. I had my option to go there, and I fulfilled that promise, and I want to go there and show what I can do. Obviously, the goal is to be the best we can as a team, obviously to be champions of the league, and obviously to qualify for the Champions League, which is also important for the club and to the fans, so we're hoping we can do that.